0: will be handed down today. Shadow Roads Minister Mark Curray says the reduction is long overdue.
1: Let's remember Labor promised major toll reform 3 years ago and families are still paying the price. Families have been hit by rising grocery bills, higher power prices, insurance increases, fuel costs. Every dollar saved on tolls will make a huge difference.
0: Australia's largest poultry producer, Inghams, has locked down its farms across the nation after a second migratory bird was discovered in Perth infected with the H5N1 bird flu. The company says the move is precautionary to protect its business operations. Dr. Carol Brown at the Invasive Species Council says there's a strong potential of mass wildlife deaths.
2: If it's in wildlife, we can't eliminate it from Australia. So for poultry, it will mean, unfortunately, culling a lot of chickens.
0: And finally, experts are urging people to keep an eye on their heart health, with nearly half of those living with chronic kidney disease also suffering from heart failure. More than 500,000 Australians have the disease, with the number growing each year. Professor Jerry Greenfield says many people with heart disease have other conditions like diabetes.
3: Even when people with type 1 diabetes manage their blood sugar levels well, their risk of heart disease remains significantly higher than the general population.
0: The Australian dollar is buying 69.9 US cents. This is Air News. In rugby league, Latrell Mitchell has had a fresh injury setback, with a calf tear all but ruling him out of the State of Origin decider. There were hopes the South Sydney centre would be back on deck for the Blues when they head behind enemy lines for the crucial Game 3 in Brisbane. Blues great Mark Geyer says they can't carry someone under an injury cloud.
4: Of course, when everyone, you know, thought he's going to be back this weekend, yes, because all eyes would have been on him against Parramatta. But if he doesn't play against Parramatta, you can't pick him for State of Origin.
0: In AFL news, West Coast defender Brandon Starcevic says the Eagles are intent on keeping their energy levels high as they return from their bye week for Saturday's away game against Carlton. He says they're wary of a resurgent Blues, who'll be going for a sixth consecutive win under interim coach Josh Fraser.
5: They've been in a really good form lately, so yeah, it'll be a great challenge for us to head over to Melbourne and off a week off. There's always that sort of coming off a bye, how the energy level sort of thing. So yeah, we'll be getting ready this week, making sure there's no post-bye slump and getting straight into it.
0: Lionel Messi has further added to his legacy in world football, becoming the all-time leading goal scorer at the FIFA World Cup. The Argentinian captain scored both goals in their 2-0 win over Austria, taking his personal World Cup tally to 18.
6: Well, this truth is stranger than fiction. There were four or five Austrians in the way, but he found a way because he works miracles.
0: Thanks to SBS for that call. Elsewhere, France led Iraq 1-0 before the match was delayed by storms. Norway faced Senegal today. Australian Independent Radio News.
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0: This is Air Sport Australia First Edition. Good morning, I'm Lee Harrison. There's growing belief around Carlton as the Blues chase a sixth straight AFL win against West Coast this weekend. But AFL great Matthew Lloyd says a wild card finals berth is realistic, not a premiership push.
1: No chance to win a premiership. There's seven games off the top. So when you're coming from this far back, you're just spending all your petrol tickets just trying to make the finals. And there's still a long way off Fremantle and teams like Sydney. I know they did beat Geelong.
0: It's showdown week in Adelaide. The crosstown rivals will go head-to-head at Adelaide Oval on Saturday night. Port have a few selection decisions to make, with Asaba Radicalea and Ewan McKinlay

0: disposals, 7 marks and 5 tackles in the loss to Hawthorn. To the NRL now, and Cowboys coach Todd Payton won't be deterred despite a third straight loss. North Queensland were overrun by New Zealand in round 16, but Payton says they still have plenty of fight.
1: They're always concerning, yeah, definitely when you lose, and we've put three together, so we'll be okay. We'll be okay. I know that. And we've got some footy in us. It's probably the two results prior to that where, yeah, it makes me a little uncomfortable, but, you know, give me that for the rest of the year.
0: The Dolphins are riding high, coming off their 7th win on the weekend after defeating the Tigers. They now sit third. The squad are now contenders to make their first final series. CEO Terry Reader says the team's come a long way in the last 3 years.
2: We've got a lot more depth, but more importantly, our academy kids that we signed in 22 in that transition year. So they're all starting to come into our squad, and the balance and depth in our squad is really good. And our dev list spots have also gone to the kids coming through our academy too.
0: The Socceroos defence will need to be on their best behaviour in Friday's final World Cup group game against Paraguay. 4 of Australia's 5 defenders have yellow cards, with a second yellow meaning that a player will earn an automatic one-match suspension. Assistant coach Mille Jedinak says they're not worried.
3: You know, we're trying to analyse that. We'll see how that goes. And again, it's the sort of broader conversation regarding that hasn't happened yet, but let's see what the week brings.
0: US Open champion Wyndham Clark has expressed his surprise after being booed on home soil in New York. The hostile response is believed to relate to the American destroying 2 lockers in a fit of rage after missing the cut last year. He says it presented another hurdle as he almost blew a 6-shot lead.
4: Man, they definitely didn't want me to win. it's pretty rare in an open championship or a major to have fans kind of boo against your shots or cheer for bad shots.
0: And former Wimbledon champ Marketa Vondrousova has been suspended until 2030 on an anti-doping violation. The Czech player refused to take an anti-doping test after several attempts. The 2023 champ says she was affected by stress and poor mental health. This is Air Sport Australia.
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0: Hello there, I'm Sean Bindley. The Albanese government says Sir Keir Starmer has been a very good friend of Australia, especially during AUKUS negotiations. Sir Keir resigned as UK Prime Minister just 2 years after he was elected. He's been dealing with immigration problems, a struggling economy, and soaring crime rates. Deputy Prime Minister Richard Marles says politics is a hard business.
1: Keir has been a great friend of Australia. He's been a great partner with us in terms of the progress of AUKUS, and obviously this is a matter for Britain, and we'll see how it plays out over the coming weeks and months, but we very much appreciate his support of the relationship with Australia and his support for AUKUS.
0: A national survey has found trust in the US to act responsibility is now at its lowest level since polling began 22 years ago. A Lowy Institute poll shows the majority of Australians now view the government's relationship with China as more important than our alliance with the US. Authorities in Western Australia are investigating nearly 60 reports of dead or sick birds after testing confirmed two cases of the H5N1 avian strain. Australia has until this point managed to keep the variant out of the country. The Invasive Species Council's Dr. Carol Brown says once the disease spreads to our wildlife, it becomes nearly impossible to contain.
2: It's really likely to be the biggest and the most complex wildlife emergency Australia's faced. We can expect large-scale deaths, and unfortunately we've got lots of threatened species in Australia and they face further endangerment.
0: Experts are calling on the Queensland state government to invest in infrastructure and housing in today's budget. University of Queensland researchers say housing is fundamental to all Queenslanders and it's imperative it's a focus of the government's. Professor Sean Bond says a lack of housing can have a ripple-on effect to other industries.
3: Something we've seen in a lot of regional areas is employers are having difficulty attracting labour because the workers can't find anywhere to rent, or at least anywhere that's affordable for them.
0: Additional toll relief will be provided to Sydney drivers as part of the state government's last budget before the next election. The financial blueprint will be handed down today. It will include a lowering of the weekly toll cap from $60 to $50 from the 6th of July. More than 200,000 drivers are expected to benefit from the measure. The state's Transport Minister, John Graham, says admin charges on toll notices will also be scrapped.
4: These are often higher than the tolls, and in 1 year, more than $600 million of these administration fees were issued. Now, that number will be zero.
0: Meanwhile, six men in the state have been charged with importing 120 kilograms of cocaine hidden inside vehicle parts which were shipped from the US. Federal police allege another 44 kilograms were found at a property in the state's south, along with methamphetamine and a clandestine lab used to manufacture the drugs. Detective Inspector Trevor Robinson says they also seized cash and electronic devices from homes in Mortdale and Stanmore.
5: It's important to say this is only the beginning of this investigation in a sense, and those devices will form part of our review as we move forward.
0: This is Air News. The Socceroos' defence will need to be on their best behaviour in Friday's final World Cup group game against Paraguay. Four of Australia's five defenders have received yellow cards, with a second yellow meaning that player will earn an automatic one-match suspension. But assistant coach Milo Jednak maintains it's not something the side are worried about.
6: You know, we're trying to analyse that. We'll see how that goes. And again, it's the sort of broader conversation regarding that hasn't happened yet, but let's see what the week brings.
0: Storms have forced the match between France and Iraq to be delayed. France was 1-0 up at half-time when players were forced off. Earlier, Argentina had a 2-0 win over Austria. In AFL, Josh Fraser insists he hasn't lifted his eyes to consider the vacant Carlton coaching job. The Blues have won five in a row under Fraser since Michael Voss's departure. Former skipper Sam Doherty says the Blues are in great form.
7: I think they're going so well at the moment. They got two winnable games coming up, could put to 7-0.
0: And the AFL CEO Summit on the Gold Coast wraps up today. Sarah Patterson reports.
8: A separate three-week mid-season tournament is one of the ideas that's been presented to club chief executives. The first day of the summit saw clubs taken through four distinct options for the competition structure for 2028 onwards, once Tasmania enters the AFL. The tournament option could potentially see the inclusion of a 20th team of state league players.
0: Australian Independent Radio News.
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The Lions Club of Lewin sends a heartfelt thanks to our many volunteers. The Lions Club of Lewin is a premium sponsor of Two Oceans FM, Augusta Community Radio.

Got some spare time? Recently retired, looking for a place to tinker, chat and connect? Come down to the Augusta Men's Shed at 28 Hillview Road. It's a space for local blokes to share skills, work on projects, or just enjoy a cuppa and a yarn. Whether you're handy with the tools or just keen for good company, there's always something happening. New members are always welcome. Swing by and say good day. Augusta Men's Shed is all about mateship, purpose, and plenty of laughs. 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

0: Got some spare time? 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Looking for a place to tinker, chat and connect? 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Whether you're handy with the tools or just keen for good company, there's always something happening. New members are always welcome. Swing by and say good day. 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
0: 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You can email oknowles, spelt O-K-N-O-W-L-E-S, at amrshire.wa.gov.au or telephone 9780-5667. This session will have representatives from Advocare and the Department of Health, Disability and Ageing who will share practical information and answer your questions about the new Aged Care Act, support at home, accessing My Aged Care and many other topics of interest. We look forward to seeing you there. The Civic Park Par 3 Golf Course is holding junior golf clinics for children aged 6 to 18 years of age. 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All equipment will be provided and the course is going to run for 6 weeks. We look forward to having you register and bringing your kids along.
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Good morning, listeners. Already it is Tuesday, the day 4 hours of music is brought to you live from the studio of Community Radio Two Oceans FM 97.1 by me, Beth Cummings, with my show Alpha Beth, followed by Chris Cummings with his compilation. I'm working my way through the alphabet, and today's song titles all commence with S. Superstition, Summer Breeze, Sweet Child of Mine, and to start it all, John Lennon and Stand By Me.

John Lennon, Stand By Me. Now I have Stevie Wonder, who was born 6 weeks premature and placed in a hospital incubator where the oxygen-rich atmosphere caused blood vessels in his eyes to develop abnormally, resulting in permanent retinal detachment and blindness. Stevie Wonder was a child prodigy, playing piano, harmonica and drums at an early age, signing with Motown when he was just 11, and known as Little Stevie Wonder. How amazing when you're blind to be so capable and determined. Stevie is now aged 76 and still performing.

Superstition, brought to you by Stevie Wonder. Now I have an American duo, Seals and Crofts, with their bestseller, Summer Breeze.

Seals and Crofts with Summer Breeze. Now, Suitcase in My Hand is the next song I'm playing. It's brought to you by Rai Kuda, who's American and known mostly for his slide guitar playing, preferring to use a Fender Stratocaster, which is one of the most famous and widely used solid body guitars in the world, introduced in 1954 by an American named Leo Fender. Last week I played an Australian, a West Australian in fact, Dave Hall, who also plays a Fender and plays a slide guitar, the Fender. Right, Rai Kuda, Suitcase in My Hand. Let's listen.

There we go, a little folky thing from Rai Kuda, Suitcase in My Hand. On my show Alphabeth, where every title today begins with the letter S, you're listening to Two Oceans FM 97.1 here in Augusta. Now, Guns N' Roses are my next choice, and their song beginning with S is, let's see.

0: Yes, that was Guns N' Roses with Sweet Child of Mine. Ed Sheeran, slightly different tone coming from him. Ed Sheeran is a popular English singer, songwriter and musician. The song I'm about to play is inspired by his mother clearing out his grandmother's room after grandmother passed away, and it captures quiet moments of grief. The song is called Supermarket Flowers. Ed Sheeran.
1: I took the supermarket flowers from the windowsill. I threw the day-old tea from the cup. Packed up the photo album Matthew had made. Memories of a life that's been loved. Took the Garrett Wilson cars and stuffed animals.

quite an emotional little song there from Ed Sheeran, and it's called Supermarket Flowers. Now I'm moving into the Australian section of my program. Today I found three songs to play beginning with the letter S, and they're brought to us by Kate Seberano, by Dan Sultan, and by the Pigram Brothers. So let's listen and enjoy.

That's our Australian for tonight. Today, the Pegram brothers, Dan Sultan and Kate Seberano. Now, Kate sang the song Stairway to Heaven, which is famously sung by Robert Plant, who originally wrote the lyrics and recorded the track in 1971. But it's been covered by several others, including Kate, so I hope you enjoyed that just for a change. And then Dan Sultan sang the song Sorrow Bound, followed by the Pegram Brothers' Saltwater Cowboy. All titles today beginning with the letter S. And continuing on that theme, Sittin' on the Dock of the Bay by Otis Redding. And he wrote this while renting a houseboat. It was recorded in 1967, just 3 days before his death in a plane crash. And this song, Sitting on the Dock of the Bay, became the first United States posthumous number one single following the death of its creator. So lots of plane crashes with these guys, our musician friends, but I guess that's the way they travel long distances. It's quick. So here we go. Otis Redding, written 3 days before his death, and a worldwide hit.

That was Otis Redding, sitting on the dock of the bay. Now let's hear from an American singer who was popular in the 60s. Her name, Sandy Posey, and the song, Single Girl.

Elton John, Sad Songs. So now I have found a duet, Mark Almond and Jean Pitney, Something's Gotten Hold of My Heart.

Jean Pitney singing with Mark Almond, Something's Gotten Hold of My Heart. It's 6 minutes to 12 on Two Oceans FM, 97.1 here in Augusta, and you're listening to Alphabet with Beth Cummings. Today, all the titles begin with the letter S. The next one is Someone Like You, and it's sung by Adele. Adele is an English singer-songwriter. She generally writes about life's experiences, and this one is about being about a romance breaking off by him, the end of a romantic relationship.

Somerset, sung to us by the Irishman Van Morrison. And now we go to a Canadian singer, country music, Gordon Lightfoot with Sundown.

Gordon Lightfoot with Sundown. Now, Swing Low, Sweet Chariot is an African-American spiritual song, and it's thought to be composed around about the 1860s. Today I'm bringing you a reggae version by Eric Clapton.

0: Do you enjoy to bring community together and participate in creative services that make a difference you can see? Then jump into the heart of Augusta and join the Lions Club of Lewin. You'll find the perfect niche for your interests and skills. 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The Lions Club of Lewin sends a heartfelt thanks to our many volunteers. The Lions Club of Lewin is a premium sponsor of Two Oceans FM, Augusta Community Radio.
1: Got some spare time? 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Come down to the Augusta Men's Shed at 28 Hillview Road. 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Whether you're handy with the tools or just keen for good company, there's always something happening. New members are always welcome. Swing by and say good day. Augusta Men's Shed is all about mateship, purpose, plenty of laughs. Augusta Men's Shed are proud sponsors of Two Oceans FM.

That, of course, was Neil Diamond with one of his most popular songs, Sweet Caroline. And before that, before our sponsors, we had Eric Clapton with his reggae version of Swing Low, Sweet Chariot, which I think was most enjoyable. Now we're moving down to Beyoncé, who is one of the most richest women in the world. She is worth $1 billion, and her husband is worth even more. What do they do with all that money? So let's listen to Beyoncé with Single Ladies and try to visualize what she does with all that money.

Well, I was caught short there with not being prepared for Beyoncé finishing so quickly with her song of single ladies. Let's go to the Drifters now with their Saturday Night at the Movies.

was the entertainment when I was a teenager, Saturday night at the movies, sometimes Friday night. Simon and Garfunkel are now on Now with The Sound of Silence.

Very nice harmony there from Simon and Garfunkel, The Sound of Silence. Now the next piece I have, Spirit in the Sky, was released in 1969 and is the best-selling one-hit wonder of all time.

was Frank Sinatra. We too could be dancing and singing in the rain with all the rain we've been having lately, but I don't suppose any of you have done. Let's go from Frank Sinatra to something quite different, the Rolling Stones and their song Satisfaction.

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Whitney Houston is next on my list. The song Saving All My Love was on her first studio album, which was called Whitney Houston, and it remains the best-selling debut album by a solo artist. Whitney Houston, Saving All My Love for You.

Whitney Houston is saving all her love for him. Corey Hart is my next item. The song he wrote here came from recording sessions which took place in a studio where the air conditioning and the heating vents were directly above the mixing console, thus blowing into their eyes. So often at night they wore sunglasses to protect their eyes.

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And in the song, it's so he could look at his love in the bed without obviously staring at her. So it said in the lyrics. Fleetwood Mac is next, and it's 13 minutes to one, so I'm becoming very close to the end of my show. Alphabeth on Two Oceans FM 97.1 here in Augusta.

Fleetwood Mac and Seven Wonders. My last choice for today is the Fine Young Cannibals with their song She Drives Me Crazy. And then after that you'll hear Elvis and then you'll hear Chris's compilation. So thank you for tuning in today to Alphabeth on Two Oceans FM 97.1, Augustus Community Radio. Enjoy the last two songs. Bye for now.

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1: 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I'm a demolition derby, a hefty hug.

Good afternoon, listeners. Welcome to Two Oceans FM 97.1 and your host, Chris Cummings, with my compilation. Today, you will be listening to hits of the 70s. And without mucking around, we'll get started. The first song, unfortunately, Alphabeth didn't know that I had this song also selected. But it's a good song, so I hope you don't mind hearing it again. So off we go with Norman Greenbaum.

There we go, the first triple play for today. Norman Greenbaum, Spirit in the Sky. Harry Nilsson, Without You. And Edison Lighthouse, Love Goes Where My Rosemary Goes. And now a singer who's named after a bloke who used to wear a possum skimmed hat all the time, Daniel Boone.

There we had Daniel Boone with Beautiful Sunday, the Beach Boys, Cotton Fields, and Blue Haze, Smoke Gets in Your Eyes. 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So on we go now with Tea Set.

There we had Tea Set, Ma Belle and Me, Hot Butter. Is that a bit of a mixture with popcorn? That's the name of the tune, Popcorn by Hot Butter. Ray Stevens, Everything is Beautiful. After that, triple play, you had the time at 29 minutes past one. Well on our way. Lindsay DePaul now.

had Lindsay DePaul, Sugar Me, Christy, Yellow River, and Mac Davis there with Baby Don't Get Hooked on Me. You're listening to Chris Cummings and my compilation, the show that has less chat and more music. So with more music, we're going with Michael Nesmith.

Right, there we had Michael Nesmith and the First National Band with Joanne, Helen Reddy, her big hit, I Am Woman, and Bobby Sherman, Julie, Do You Love Me? You're on Two Oceans FM 97.1 with your DJ Chris Cummings, Russell Morris now.

The time at 2 minutes to two. You heard there Russell Morris, Wings of an Eagle. Glen Campbell, It's Only Make-Believe. Sound a bit like Roy Orbison to start with. And then Kincaid, Dreams Are Ten a Penny. Masters Apprentices. Now...

Rightio, Masters Apprentices, Because I Love You, John Farnham, Don't You Know It's Magic, and Lynn Anderson, Rose Garden. 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Susie Quattro now.

I can still remember when I bought my first guitar. Remember just how good the feeling was. 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And my family listened 50 times to my two-song repertoire. And I told my mom her only son was gonna be a star. Bought all the Beatle records. Sounded just like Paul.

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We were living in San Francisco with flowers in our hair.

That triple play, we had Suzy Quatro, Can the Can, a band you probably remember the name of or don't, Nitty Gritty Dirt Band, Mr. Bojangles, and Kevin Johnson, Rock and Roll, I Gave You All the Best Years of My Life. 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Sammy Smith now.

on the home run now. Last half hour of the show. And we had Sammy Smith doing a good cover of the Chris Christopherson written song, Help Me Make It Through the Night. Wizard, See My Baby Jive. And Tony Orlando and Dawn, Knock Three Times. Barry Blue now.

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Shaved her legs and then he was a she. She says, hey babe, take a walk on the wild side. 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

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New York City is the place where they said, hey babe, take a walk on the wild side.

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Then we had Barry Blue, Dancing on a Saturday Night. Melanie with a cute little song. Brand New Key. And Lou Reed, Walking on the Wild Side. Time is 16 minutes to 3. A couple more tracks now. Now we have Richard Harris.

perhaps it's just as well. Why spoil your little dreams? 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Life is no fairy tale, as one day you will know. But now you're just a child.

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That's where you're at the moment. We had Richard Harris, My Boy, David Essex, Rock On, and Scott English there with Brandy. Next up is Steve Miller.

0: There we are, people. We had Steve Miller there to finish the day. I hope you've enjoyed Back to the 70s or Hits of the 70s. And look after yourselves. So I'm going to say bye for now, listeners. I'm Chris Cummings. Thanks for listening.
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0: 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The Civic Park Par 3 Golf Course is holding junior golf clinics for children aged 6 to 18 years of age. 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

0: Got some spare time? 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

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Yeah.

Welcome to Ask the Week on 97.1 FM. A very easy one this week. From Orlando, Florida, and coming in 1993, sort of creating what we all know now as the boy bands, the sound, the sort of style, even the dance in some respects. Known for their pop, dance, R&B, teen pop, and later on, obviously, adult contemporary. It's the one and only Nick Carter, Harry Duell, AJ McLean, Brian Little, and Cameron Richardson. Better known as BSB, or as we all know them today, it's the Backstreet Boys from the mid-90s. Stick around, because we've got an interesting interview that they did in Holland, and we'll also play some of their great songs of all time, starting from 93 until now. This is Ask the Week with the Backstreet Boys.

0: Holland before?
1: This is our first time here.
0: This is the first time.
1: Yeah.
0: And how did you like it so far?
1: So far, I love it. It's beautiful.
0: Okay, how does it feel being so young to have a hit single that all over the world or all over Europe? How does it feel?
2: It's great.
1: It's overwhelming.
2: Yeah.
1: Overwhelming. It's a great feeling.
0: Uh-huh.
1: It's very new to us, so it's like we really don't know how to react, really. I mean, it's a surprise, and we're very happy.
3: True.
1: Very, very happy.
0: How do you react when you're surprised?
2: So
1: speechless.
0: Okay. Why are you called the Backstreet Boys? Are you really from the Backstreet?
1: There's a place in Orlando, like a local hangout, where a lot of people like to cruise around their convertibles and listen to music and meet girls and, you know, meet people. Mm-hmm. So, and it's called the Backstreet Market, and that's where we got our name.
0: Uh-huh. And what's the rest of the story behind the Backstreet Boys? How did you get together or meet?
2: Me and AJ, we knew each other about almost 3.5 years ago. Mm-hmm. I had a vocal coach that I was using when I was younger that he was using at the time, and we met at a talent competition. And me and him and Nikki kept on running into each other all the time because we also do a lot of acting there in Orlando. I'm not sure if you're familiar with Disney, MGM Studios are there,
0: yeah.
2: And Universal Studios are there. So we used to each other. Yeah, we did a lot of auditions for like Nickelodeon movies.
0: Oh.
2: And before the auditions, we used to harmonize. So we kind of put a little trio together. Uh-huh. And we heard of a man named Lou Pearlman, who was in Orlando. He's an entrepreneur there, and he was starting a record label called Transcontinental Records. And we approached him with the idea. And along with him and us, we felt like we wanted to add a couple more members to the group. So we got Kevin. Lou knew Kevin through a friend.
1: I was working at Disney at the time.
0: What did you do there?
1: I was in characters. I did.
0: I was acting.
1: A Ninja Turtle, and I was Aladdin.
0: A Ninja Turtle.
1: And I was Aladdin.
0: Yeah. Okay. And you, Brian?
4: I was the last one to get involved. So after they got Kevin through Lou, then he called me, and
0: It's
4: pretty much how it happened.
2: And we've been together 2.5 years now.
0: 2.5 years.
2: Yeah.
0: Okay, we're gonna talk to you later on. Much more questions, that's for sure. But first, gonna take a look at a video. It's Lunis, and I got 5 on it. The Backstreet Boys. Okay, guys, according to the fan mail we get for you, Nick is most wanted by the girls. Is it everywhere or just here in Holland? Is it in every country different?
4: I don't know.
0: The most wanted guy?
1: He's pretty much the most popular.
2: He's the youngest of us all.
0: Yeah, he is. And you are called the Spanish coach. Why is that?
2: Spanish coach.
0: Yeah.
2: Maybe because I try to help the guys. We're incorporating a little bit of Spanish into the group because I'm part Spanish and part Irish. Spirish combination.
0: So say something Spanish.
5: ¿Qué pasa?
0: Okay,
2: ¿qué pasa?
0: Okay, I heard. I believe
2: you guys.
0: So
2: we're translating some of our songs now in Spanish.
0: Yeah.
2: So we're doing Latin market also.
0: Okay. So when are you going to translate something in Dutch?
2: I don't know. We got to see how well we do over here with the popular demand.
0: Oh, you have to come a lot here, and then it goes right away. Okay, Kevin, you are the oldest. Are you sort of a father figure to the guys?
6: Oh, daddy!
0: Or are you more the big kid of the
1: big
0: 5?
1: Yeah.
0: I believe.
1: Biggest kid. I'm just the oldest, and I just do what the oldest
0: You don't
1: does.
0: Feel responsible?
1: Well, sometimes.
0: I know. You take care of the girls. You say, okay, that girl is more the type of Howie, and that don't you?
2: No.
1: Just sometimes, I guess I'm more serious in the group.
0: Do you believe
1: sometimes
0: that?
1: Sometimes I have to.
0: Okay.
1: Sometimes I have to say, guys, come on.
0: And Ryan, what type of girl do you like?
4: What type of girl do I like?
0: Yeah, what kind of woman?
4: What attracts me most is eyes.
0: Eyes.
4: I like
0: And for
4: eyes.
0: You guys?
4: I like...
0: Say a name, an actress, or...
4: Oh, Pamela Anderson.
0: Cindy
2: Crawford.
0: Cindy Crawford, okay. How you?
1: Just a good smile, nice hair.
0: Nice hair. Long, blonde, dark?
1: It doesn't matter.
2: It's all good. It's all
1: good. I don't know, it's just a chemistry thing.
0: Okay, well, we're going to first take a look at the next video, and after that we'll hear a piece of a cappella of you guys, okay?
1: Yeah, cool.
0: Okay. Okay, we're going to take a look at Bon Jovi and Lie to Me, here at TMF, the Music Factory. The Backstreet Boys with...
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0: Hier op TMF, de Music Factory. En ze staan nog steeds naast me en ze gaan een stukje a cappella zingen. Okay, guys, let me hear a piece of real soul singing.

Welcome to Ask the Week on 97.1 FM. A very easy one this week. From Orlando, Florida, and coming in 1993, sort of creating what we all know now as the boy bands, the sound, the sort of style, even the dance in some respects. Known for their pop, dance, R&B, teen pop, and later on, obviously, adult contemporary. It's the one and only Nick Carter, Harry Duell, AJ McLean, Brian Little, and Cameron Richardson, better known as BSB, or as we all know them today, it's the Backstreet Boys from the mid-90s. Stick around because we've got an interesting interview that they did in Holland, and we'll also play some of their great songs of all time, starting from 93 until now. This is Ask the Week with the Backstreet Boys.

Ever wondered what inspires the lyrics of your favourite songs, or what they're really all about? 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

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Woman needs man, and man must have his mate. That no one can deny. It's still the same old story. A fight.

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0: 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From the timeless hits of Buddy Holly to the iconic sounds of the Beatles. 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

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Shake it loose and let it fall. 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

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It'll be a gas.

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1: Everybody loves a baby, that's why I'm in love with you. Pretty baby, pretty baby. And I'd like to be your sister, brother, dad, and mother too. Pretty baby, pretty baby.

Got some spare time? Recently retired? Looking for a place to tinker, chat and connect? Come down to the Augusta Men's Shed at 28 Hillview Road. It's a space for local blokes to share skills, work on projects or just enjoy a cuppa and a yarn. Whether you're handy with the tools or just keen for good company, there's always something happening. New members are always welcome. Swing by and say good day. Augusta Men's Shed is all about mateship, purpose, and plenty of laughs. 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

Ever wondered what inspires the lyrics of your favourite songs, or what they're really all about? 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

0: 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From the timeless hits of Buddy Holly to the iconic sounds of the Beatles. 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
1: We'd like to bring to you the tremendous sound of some people who bought out a record in 1965, a great year for a little group with TV shows, national tours, and successful records. And here we come with the Easy Beat! The Australian National Record Awards coming to you from Maya Music Bowl, going right round Australia, live. And here he is, the fabulous little Stevie.
2: 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Hang on, we can't start yet. He doesn't get his guitar fixed.
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You can choose any of the locations, the eclectic Bert Gimble Shed or the recycling shed at Hillview Road, the charming toy shop or fabulous bookshop in the town centre. The Lions Club of Lewin sends a heartfelt thanks to our many volunteers. The Lions Club of Lewin is a premium sponsor of Two Oceans FM, Augusta Community Radio.

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0: got some spare time, recently retired, looking for a place to tinker, chat and connect? Come down to the Augusta Men's Shed at 28 Hillview Road. 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

0: You remember last year when you and I were here? 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And I remember thinking that Christmas must have been made for us. 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When it means so very, very much.
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I wash my face in New York City, eat my dinner in New Orleans. I'm the travelingest man that the world's most ever seen. I travel from the golden gates of California to the rocky shores of Maine. 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

Ever wondered what inspires the lyrics of your favourite songs, or what they're really all about? Let's dive into the power of words. Each week, I'll pick a word, any word, and we'll uncover songs with that word in the title. 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
4: If Beale Street could talk, Beale Street could talk. 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

0: 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We really appreciate your support. The management of the association wishes to advise that the views expressed by announcers are their own and not necessarily the views of the management.
1: Good morning, I'm Lee Harrison. There's concern a storm forecast to sweep past the coastline of WA could drive more bird flu-infected animals to Australia's coastline. Two cases of the H5N1 strain of the virus have been identified in the region. It's believed they washed up from outbreak hotspots such as Heard Island. SA scientists are awaiting test results to see whether the deadly bird flu has crossed the border. Two seabirds found dead on Fowler's Bay Beach are being tested. A data centre giant has bought $165 million worth of land originally set aside for homes. Gabrielle Hodson has more.
2: Australian data centre giant NextDC has bought 169 hectares of land on the outskirts of Geelong. The Age says the Lovely Bank site was previously set aside for more than 2,000 homes, subject to council approval. The massive purchase comes as 36 mayors from around the world make a joint pact in London that data centre growth won't be detrimental to communities or the planet. But local government may have little control over the development of data centres. In Victoria, many large projects are approved directly by the planning minister, bypassing local planning laws and removing the right for the community to appeal if the project is of economic significance. Gabrielle Hodson reporting.
1: France has sweltered through its hottest day on record in the mid-40s. Dozens of drowning deaths have been recorded across France and Germany since Thursday. In a special address at London Climate Action Week, United Nations Secretary-General Antonio Guterres issued this warning.
3: We have just lived through the 11 hottest years ever recorded. And today, this city and far beyond are experiencing the hottest day of the year with higher temperatures to come. London isn't just calling, it's cooking.
1: Scientists have found evidence a crater discovered in outback WA was created 3 billion years ago, the oldest on Earth. Geologists discovered the rock formations near the town of Marble Bar in the Pilbara. Curtin University professor Chris Kirkland says testing of crystal minerals confirms it to be the oldest known asteroid impact site on Earth.
4: So these individual little crystals, smaller than the width of a human hair, contain lots of uranium, and that uranium over time changes to lead. So if we can measure the ratio of the uranium to lead, we can calculate an age, and that's how we can work out how old it is.
1: In other news, the International Maritime Organization is coordinating a plan to evacuate more than 11,000 seafarers stranded in the Strait of Hormuz. The UN agency says they're working with nations in the region to ensure their safe exit as Iran and the US engage in talks about the Strait's future management. A study has found most IVF add-ons have no proven fertility benefits. Up to 90% of Australian patients pay for extras, including steroids, plasma injections, and acupuncture. The University of Melbourne says there's little to no evidence that they increase the odds of having a baby. And Australia has ranked second behind the United States in a global measure of how countries will deal with the AI revolution. This is Air News. Tennis and the all-important qualifying action continued overnight at Wimbledon. Esports' Paul Walsh reports.
5: World number 135 Emerson Jones has moved one step closer to a place in the main draw at Wimbledon after her round one victory over Linda Fravitova 6-2, 6-1 in qualifying overnight. 17-year-old will be joined by Storm Hunter, who also registered a win. However, Priscilla Hontalia Preston and Madison Inglis were all defeated. In the second round of men's qualifying, Tristan Schoolkate and Dane Sweeney will be on court, as will Bernard Tomic taking on fellow Aussie Chris O'Connell. Paul Walsh for Air Sport.
1: To rugby league now, and Titans 5'8" Jaden Campbell wants to lock down the number 6 jersey long term. The Gold Coast star was in full flight during last week's upset win over Penrith, combining well with rookie halfback Zane Harrison. Campbell says he's most comfortable at 5'8".
6: Yeah, it's been a lot easier for me to just play what I'm good at, running the ball and, not doing too much organising. But, he's been massive, not just for myself, but for the whole team.
1: And St Kilda youngster Alex Tarrou has been given a four-match ban for his high bump on Footscray's Sterling Phipps Parsons during their VFL game on Sunday. It's the fourth time in 12 months the 19-year-old has faced the tribunal. Australian Independent Radio News.
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A few hours per month, seasonally or whatever suits you, will be significant help. You can choose any of the locations, the eclectic Bert Gimble Shed or the recycling shed at Hillview Road, the charming toy shop or fabulous bookshop in the town centre. The Lions Club of Lewin sends a heartfelt thanks to our many volunteers. 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

got some spare time, recently retired, looking for a place to tinker, chat and connect? Come down to the Augusta Men's Shed at 28 Hillview Road. It's a space for local blokes to share skills, work on projects or just enjoy a cuppa and a yarn. Whether you're handy with the tools or just keen for good company, there's always something happening. New members are always welcome. Swing by and say good day. Augusta Men's Shed is all about mateship, purpose, and plenty of laughs. Augusta Men's Shed are proud sponsors of Two Oceans FM.

0: This is Air News West in Australia. I'm Lee Harrison. There are fears the H5N1 strain of bird flu may now have been found in South Australia. Two dead sub-Antarctic birds have been discovered at Fowler's Bay, 1,200 kilometres from Esperance, where two confirmed cases of the virus first raised the alarm. Rod Keogh was running along the bay when he discovered the birds.
1: For me to see the birds on the beach, a pelagic bird on the beach, as close to Western Australia as this, it's just worth reporting.
0: They've been sent away for testing. There are 11 pending cases in WA, including a giant petrel found in Geraldton and a cormorant in Perth, both migratory birds. Police are offering a $1 million reward for information which helps them solve a double homicide in Albany. 69-year-old Erica Coyne and her 50-year-old son Lloyd Mitchell were found with serious injuries inside their Spencer Park unit in February. They both died from their injuries. Mary Eads, the daughter and sister of the victims, says she's hopeful this reward will help get them the answers they need.
2: There is no closure. It's not going to bring my mum and my brother back. But people need to be held accountable. Please come forward if you know anything, even the smallest thing. That could be something. It might seem insignificant to them, but to the police it may be something that could, you know, give us answers, because that's all we want. We want answers.
0: The Energy and Decarbonisation Minister says the latest report on the state's energy grid proves its plan to close Collie's coal power plant next year is viable. The country's independent energy manager has found more than 1,000 megawatts of new electricity generation and storage is expected in WA by 2031, bolstered by the high uptake of household solar and batteries. Amber Jade Sanderson says despite the positive outlook, the government won't close coal stations early and is ensuring jobs in new industries for their workers.
3: We will exit coal, the state-owned coal, by 2030. This report will be quite confronting for the guys working in the power station. Those coal-fired power stations, and they know this, they're at the end of their technical life. They're 30 and 40 years old. The longer we keep them, the more power prices will go up.
0: To sport now, cutting the AFL season to 20 games before a three-week group stage reportedly has favour among club chief executives. Four different options were put to club bosses this week for the competition structure once Tasmania enters in 2028. Brownlow medalist James Hurd says the fixture is crying out for change.
4: We're not a 12-team competition based in Victoria anymore. We're an 18-team competition. We're going to 19 teams. We need more TV dollars. We're competing against entertainment. We're competing against rugby league, competing against all sorts of sports. If we don't change, yep, I think we'll get left behind.
0: And West Coast Eagles player Malachi Champion has been cleared of serious misconduct by the Waffle Tribunal following an incident in Round 10 against Swan Districts. The alleged nose-blowing incident involving Swans defender Sebastian Bright occurred during the second quarter of the game. Champion was referred directly to the tribunal, which has found the evidence against him was inconclusive. He's free to play in this weekend's AFL game against Carlton at Marvel Stadium, as well as the Waffle. This is Air News Western Australia.
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Am I going crazy? 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

0: Good morning, I'm Lee Harrison. Parents of a newborn or an adopted child will be able to access 26 weeks paid parental leave from July 1. The expansion will be paid by the federal government and covered at the minimum wage of just over $1,000 a week. Social Services Minister Tanya Plibersek says it's the right thing to do.
1: It's almost $30,000 in total, that paid parental leave benefit that people will get with their little new bundle of joy. So they get more time at home, more money, and more people will be eligible because the threshold's being raised, so more people will be eligible.
0: Labor's tax changes will pass through federal parliament by the end of the week after it reached a deal with the Greens. Tighter rules will also be imposed on people using self-managed super funds to buy property. Nationals leader Matt Canavan says it's bad for all Australians.
2: What's worse now, this is just another tax. The government was already taxing small business, taxing property, taxing investments, and now they're taxing your super.
0: Two dead migratory birds found on a South Australian beach have been sent away for testing for the H5N1 strain of bird flu. It's raised fears of a spread of the virus. The birds were found at Fowler's Bay, around 1,200 kilometres from Esperance. There are no new confirmed cases of the virus in WA, but authorities are now awaiting the results of 11 pending tests across the state. A cormorant found dead in Perth and a giant petrel in Geraldton are among the latest to undergo investigation. Almost 100 potential cases have been reported to the Emergency Animal Disease Hotline since the weekend. Two in three Australian adults and one in four children are clinically overweight or obese. An Australian Institute of Health and Welfare report also shows the number of Australians living with abdominal obesity, which is measured by waist circumference, has doubled since 1995. The Institute's Amy Young says the reason for the increase is complex.
3: We live in environments that promote unhealthy food options. We have more sedentary lifestyles. And there are also social, economic and commercial factors, many of which are outside the control of the individual.
0: In other news, a heat wave is lingering over Europe, with France experiencing its hottest day on record. Dozens of drowning deaths have been recorded across France and Germany since Thursday. Red heatwave alerts are in place across Spain, Italy and the UK. A major review has found most IVF add-ons have no proven fertility benefits. Up to 90% of IVF patients pay for extras, including steroids, plasma injections and acupuncture during treatment. And Australia's ranked second out of 89. Good morning, I'm Lee Harrison. Parents of a newborn or an adopted child will be able to access 26 weeks paid parental leave from July 1. The expansion will be paid by the federal government and covered at the minimum wage of just over $1,000 a week. Social Services Minister Tanya Plibersek says it's the right thing to do.
1: It's almost $30,000 in total, that paid parental leave benefit that people will get with their little new bundle of joy. So they get more time at home, more money, and more people will be eligible because the threshold's being raised, so more people will be eligible.
0: Labor's tax changes will pass through federal parliament by the end of the week after it reached a deal with the Greens. Tighter rules will also be imposed on people using self-managed super funds to buy property. Nationals leader Matt Canavan says it's bad for all Australians.
2: What's worse now, this is just another tax. The government was already taxing small business, taxing property, taxing investments, and now they're taxing your super.
0: Two dead migratory birds found on a South Australian beach have been sent away for testing for the H5N1 strain of bird flu. It's raised fears of a spread of the virus. The birds were found at Fowler's Bay, around 1,200 kilometres from Esperance. There are no new confirmed cases of the virus in WA, but authorities are now awaiting the results of 11 pending tests across the state. A cormorant found dead in Perth and a giant petrel in Geraldton are among the latest to undergo investigation. Almost 100 potential cases have been reported to the Emergency Animal Disease Hotline since the weekend. Two in three Australian adults and one in four children are clinically overweight or obese. An Australian Institute of Health and Welfare report also shows the number of Australians living with abdominal obesity, which is measured by waist circumference, has doubled since 1995. The Institute's Amy Young says the reason for the increase is complex.
3: We live in environments that promote unhealthy food options. We have more sedentary lifestyles. And there are also social, economic and commercial factors, many of which are outside the control of the individual.
0: In other news, a heat wave is lingering over Europe, with France experiencing its hottest day on record. Dozens of drowning deaths have been recorded across France and Germany since Thursday. Red heatwave alerts are in place across Spain, Italy and the UK. A major review has found most IVF add-ons have no proven fertility benefits. Up to 90% of IVF patients pay for extras, including steroids, plasma injections and acupuncture during treatment. And Australia's ranked second out of 89 countries in a global measure of how the world will deal with the AI revolution. A report by the QS World Future Skills Index suggests our economy is well primed to benefit from artificial intelligence compared to its peers. This is AIR News. Port Adelaide star Zach Butters insists he's yet to make a decision on his playing future. 25-year-old is considering lucrative offers from his home state of Victoria, but he remains tight-lipped as he approaches free agency.
4: Yeah, obviously the rounds are counting down now towards the end of the season, so it gets closer and closer, but for mine, nothing's really changed. I'll still make my decision at the end of the year and sit down with the club and my manager, and that will still be the end goal for me.
0: To rugby league now, and the Broncos will be bolstered by the signing of Ben Hunt for another year. One of the most experienced players of the game with more than 360 NRL matches, Dozer will remain with the club until the end of next season. Hooker Corey Pay says it's the boost the team needed.
5: He's been a great servant of the club, so yeah, we're excited to have him around, mate. He brings so much to this group in terms of leadership, and for a bloke that's played that many games, it's great to have him around.
0: And Cristiano Ronaldo has answered his critics in emphatic fashion, leading Portugal to a convincing win over Uzbekistan, scoring two goals in his country's 5-0 thrashing over their Central Asian opponents. Australian Independent Radio News.
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0: This is Air News Western Australia. I'm Lee Harrison. There are fears the H5N1 strain of bird flu may now have been found in South Australia. Two dead sub-Antarctic birds have been discovered at Fowler's Bay, 1,200 kilometres from Esperance, where two confirmed cases of the virus first raised the alarm. Rod Keogh was running along the bay when he discovered the birds.
1: For me to see the birds on the beach, a pelagic bird on the beach, as close to Western Australia as this, it's just worth reporting.
0: They've been sent away for testing. There are 11 pending cases in WA, including a giant petrel found in Geraldton and a cormorant in Perth, both migratory birds. Police are offering a $1 million reward for information which helps them solve a double homicide in Albany. 69-year-old Erica Coyne and her 50-year-old son, Lloyd Mitchell, were found with serious injuries inside their Spencer Park unit in February. They both died from their injuries. Mary Eads, the daughter and sister of the victims, says she's hopeful this reward will help get them the answers they need.
2: There is no closure. It's not going to bring my mum and my brother back, but people need to be held accountable. Please come forward if you know anything, even the smallest thing. That could be something. It might seem insignificant to them, but to the police it may be something that could, you know, give us answers, because that's all we want. We want answers.
0: The Energy and Decarbonisation Minister says the latest report on the state's energy grid proves its plan to close Collie's coal power plant next year is viable. The country's independent energy manager has found more than 1,000 megawatts of new electricity generation and storage is expected in WA by 2031, bolstered by the high uptake of household solar and batteries. Amber Jade Sanderson says despite the positive outlook, the government won't close coal stations early and is ensuring jobs in new industries for their workers.
3: We will exit the state-owned coal by 2030. This report will be quite confronting for the guys working in the power station. Those coal-fired power stations, and they know this, they're at the end of their technical life. They're 30 and 40 years old. The longer we keep them, the more power prices will go up.
0: To sport now, cutting the AFL season to 20 games before a three-week group stage reportedly has favour among club chief executives. Four different options were put to club bosses this week for the competition structure once Tasmania enters in 2028. Brownlow medalist James Hurd says the fixture is crying out for change.
4: We're not a 12-team competition based in Victoria anymore. We're an 18-team competition. We're going to 19 teams. We need more TV dollars. We're competing against entertainment, we're competing against rugby league, competing against all sorts of sports. If we don't change, yep, I think we'll get left behind.
0: And West Coast Eagles player Malachi Champion has been cleared of serious misconduct by the Waffle Tribunal following an incident in Round 10 against Swan Districts. The alleged nose-blowing incident involving Swans defender Sebastian Bright occurred during the second quarter of the game. Champion was referred directly to the tribunal, which has found the evidence against him was inconclusive. He's free to play in this weekend's AFL game against Carlton at Marvel Stadium, as well as the Waffle. This is Air News Western Australia.

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0: Hello there, I'm Sean Bindley. The US Senate has voted to direct President Donald Trump to stop its military campaign against Iran or seek approval from Congress. Four Republicans voted with Democrats to support the House's disapproval of the war. It's the first time Congress has approved a resolution directing a president to remove military forces from a conflict. The New South Wales government is pushing back on criticisms of its final budget before the next election. Some claim the financial blueprint is uninspiring and contains a lack of long-term reforms. Labor maintains the budget will help alleviate cost of living pressures facing households across the state. Roads Minister Jenny Aitchison says a range of measures are being put in place to help people.
1: That will include a $100 discount on private car registration for 12 months, further toll relief by reducing the weekly toll cap from $60 to $50 for 12 months, freezing Opal fares at their current levels for 12 months.
0: Queensland's plumbing and gas fitting industry is welcoming the government's budget promises for the sector. Almost $20 million is being invested in supporting workplace growth, apprentice wages and small and family-sized businesses. Master Plumbers Association Queensland Chief Executive Penny Corner says it recognises the investments employers are making.
2: We know workforce shortages remains the biggest challenge facing our industry at the moment. So practical measures like this are so important to encourage businesses to take on and retain apprentices.
0: The Department of Justice in Western Australia is being warned against turning the Bullsbrook Centre for National Resilience into a prison. Apart from being used as a quarantine post for the past 6 weeks, the centre, constructed during the pandemic, has stood empty. The department reportedly considering Bullsbrook as a site for further custodial needs, but local resident and small business owner Colin Butland says that's a bad idea for many reasons.
3: The roads aren't equipped to handle a prison if it gets busy, so they'd have to upgrade all the roads. There's 60,000 homes going to be built around this facility. The buildings themselves are just stonkers. The walls can be kicked and broken down, and it's not feasible at all.
0: Some progress has been made between BHP and its Port Hedland workers. The mining giant has tabled a draft enterprise agreement following 6 months of negotiations with workers about better pay and conditions. Further bargaining talks are scheduled for early next month, and a union spokesperson says no industrial action is expected before then. BHP President Geraldine Slattery says they're hopeful of reaching a resolution.
4: We're committed, and our intention here is to reach an agreement and to do so on terms that are fair, that are competitive and that are reasonable.
0: And a new investigation has found 90% of expensive IVF extras are a waste of money. Air News' Lee Harrison explains.
5: A major review has found most add-ons for IVF treatment have no proven fertility benefit,